0: AP News, I'm Ben Thomas. President Trump's back at the White House declaring his state visit to China a great success, echoing his comment at his final meeting with President Xi Jinping.
1: This has been an incredible visit. I think a lot of good has come of it. We've made some fantastic trade deals, great for both countries.
0: Ed Donahue reports they also discussed a proposed U.S. arms sale to Taiwan.
2: China considers Taiwan its territory, even though it's a self-governing nation. China opposes the sale, and Xi talked about possible conflict with the U.S. President Trump was asked on Air Force One about the sale.
3: I'll be making decisions. I think the last thing we need right now is a war. That's 9,500 miles away. I think that's the last thing we need.
2: The president says the trade aspect of the China trip was successful.
3: A lot of great trade deals, including over 200 planes for Boeing with a promise of 750 planes, which will be by far the largest order ever.
2: The president says Xi told him China wants to help negotiate an end to the Iran war. I'm Ed Donahue.
0: Iran's foreign minister says a lack of trust is the biggest obstacle in negotiations to end the war. In Ukraine, the death toll from a Russian missile attack that flattened a Kyiv apartment building yesterday has grown to 24. And Lisa Dwyer has news regarding Cuba.
4: According to three people familiar with the matter, the Justice Department is preparing to seek an indictment against former Cuban President Raul Castro, and that the potential indictment is connected to Castro's alleged role in the 1996 shootdown of four planes operated by the Miami-based exile group Brothers to the Rescue. Castro was defense minister at the time. Prosecutors in Miami have been building cases against senior Cuban officials amid renewed pressure from South Florida Republicans. I'm Lisa Dwyer.
0: This is AP News. A death in the entertainment world.
5: French actor and singer Claudine Longet has died at age 84. Longet appeared in numerous TV shows and at one time was married to entertainer Andy Williams, but she was probably best known for the March 1976 shooting death of boyfriend and Olympic skier Spider Savage. Longet said that Savage was showing her a pistol when it fired accidentally into his abdomen, killing him. Her trial attracted worldwide attention and a jury convicted her of negligent homicide. She was given 30 days behind bars and probation. As part of a settlement with Savage's family, she agreed to never discuss Savage or her trial. I'm Donna Warder.
0: And the Cannes Film Festival has surprised John Travolta with an honorary Palme d'Or. It was presented just before the screening of his Propeller One-Way Night Coach, which he directed and co-produced, based on his own 1997 children's novel. There are more stories at apnews.com. I'm Ben Thomas. Thanks for listening.
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7: Partly cloudy skies over the area tonight. Low temperatures in the low to mid 46 degrees Celsius. A pretty good weekend shaping up for northern Maine and western New Brunswick. As we're looking at dry weather for Saturday with a mix of sun and clouds, breezy and pleasantly warm, highs getting into the low 70s, 23 degrees Celsius. Saturday night, a few passing clouds, lows 50 to 55, 12 degrees Celsius. Sunday, intervals of sun and clouds, breezy and pleasantly warm again with highs back in the low 70s, 23 degrees Celsius. And for Monday, mostly sunny skies, a little bit cooler, highs near 65, 18 degrees Celsius. That's a check on your latest forecast. I'm Precision Weather Meteorologist Steve Adamson for WHOU. It's the

0: 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I'm Tony Lorino. The All Request Hour is on. Kim, little family game night playing pool. Who's at your house?
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0: And who's winning?
1: Actually, I think the 11-year-old is. He's getting good. He's created a monster over here.
0: That's the problem. You teach them how to do it, then they school. You guys have fun nevertheless. Thanks for checking in tonight.

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0: 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Better taste, better nutrition, better eggs. And prom season is on. I'm Tony DeReno. Your prom theme, Heidi? All That She Wants by Ace of Base. That's a questionable choice.
2: That was when we really didn't pay attention to lyrics. We just liked it. I became a parent, and then I really listened to what the lyrics are saying. I'm like, oh, yeah, that's not good.
0: Not quite. No, not at all. Hey, we love this song nevertheless yet today. Ace of Base for her, and whatever's going to make your night as long as it's not a questionable prom theme. 877-909-1989. Hit us up. We'll get your throwback on as we're back into it in moments.
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I'm Tony Verino. Thank you for listening tonight and hanging with us all throughout Aroostook County. We appreciate it. 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

100.1 WHOU. All Request Hour is on with one for Adam. What did you do back in college that tried to impress the opposite sex? Well, for Adam, it was buying a harmonica. Way too expensive to try and pull this off. Didn't quite do it, but still love the song today. Adam, it's all yours. From Blues Traveler.

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0: News, I'm Ben Thomas. Another setback for Democrats in the battles over redrawing congressional maps. Jennifer King reports the latest comes at the nation's highest court.
1: The Supreme Court has rejected a bid by Virginia Democrats hoping to restore a congressional map that would have given them a better chance to add four additional seats in the U.S. House. It leaves in place the Virginia High Court's decision striking down a constitutional amendment narrowly approved by voters. Virginia's Democratic Governor Abigail Spanberger says the state will hold this year's elections under the current districts. It's the latest twist in a partisan redistricting frenzy that kicked off last year, now supercharged by a Louisiana case in which the Supreme Court weakened the Voting Rights Act. Jennifer King, Washington.
2: This is by far the most difficult moment I've had as elected official.
0: Democratic Congressman Steve Cohen of Tennessee announcing he's ending his bid for re-election. He's the latest lawmaker to have his career upended by the redistricting battles. Republicans in Tennessee enacted a new map that carves up Cohen's majority black district in Memphis to the GOP's advantage. President Trump's back at the White House after his state visit to China.
3: That was a great success. It was fantastic, man. We made great deals, we did great trade deals, we had great relationships, and a lot of things have happened and you'll be hearing about them, but that was a tremendous success. I think it really was a historic moment.
0: Chinese President Xi Jinping made clear Taiwan was a top concern for China, and President Trump says he's not yet made a decision on whether a major sale of U.S. arms to Taiwan should move forward. Trump also says he raised a potential three-way nuclear deal involving the U.S., Russia, and China. And in New York, Harvey Weinstein's retrial on rape charges has ended in a mistrial. The judge declared it after the jury deadlocked. The former Hollywood mogul remains jailed, having been convicted of sex crimes in cases on both coasts. This is AP News. Sources tell AP the Trump administration is preparing to go to a grand jury to seek an indictment against Cuba's former president, Raul Castro. Meanwhile, Donna Warder reports.
4: President Trump has said at least twice this week that he wants to make Venezuela the 51st U.S. state. Jorge Navas with the Venezuelan pro-government Colectivos says Venezuelans think that's a joke, but he says gringos don't play. When they say something like that is because they are crazy. On Monday, Venezuela's acting president, Delcy Rodriguez, said making Venezuela the 51st state is not in the cards and that the country would keep defending its integrity, independence, and history. But the government hasn't said much more than that. Christopher Sabatini, senior fellow with the London-based Chatham House think tank, says it's better that Venezuela hold its tongue right now. He says, why overreact to a ridiculous claim by Donald Trump? I'm Donna Warder.
0: 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I'm Ben Thomas. 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
6: Partly cloudy skies over the area tonight. Low temperatures in the low to mid 46 degrees Celsius. A pretty good weekend shaping up for northern Maine and western New Brunswick. As we're looking at dry weather for Saturday with a mix of sun and clouds, breezy and pleasantly warm, highs getting into the low 70s, 23 degrees Celsius. Saturday night, a few passing clouds, lows 50 to 55, 12 degrees Celsius. Sunday, intervals of sun and clouds, breezy and pleasantly warm again with highs back in the low 70s, 23 degrees Celsius. And for Monday, mostly sunny skies, a little bit cooler, highs near 65, 18 degrees Celsius. That's a check on your latest forecast. I'm Precision Weather Meteorologist Steve Adamson for WHOU.

Show U, your home for the classic hits. I'm Tony Lorino, throwing back a great 90s edition of our throwback timeline tonight that may involve eating far too many cookies because they're healthy. Well, the era of this, you could win some cash. Join us and we'll play in about 6 minutes.

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0: 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If you can correctly text in the year on the timeline, you can win some cash tonight. Let's do it. In the year, we're talking about the Intel processor. First hits computers, making them go from those big old floppy disk things to, you know, something that could actually maybe keep up with the internet, right? Right, absolutely. Also in this year, Snackwell's cookies and cakes are introduced. They're healthy because they don't have any fat. At least that's what we thought at the time. And Aerosmith has one of their biggest of the 90s with Crying. Was the year 1991, 1992, or 1993? Text your guest to enter and win to 877-909-1989.
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10: 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Well, have I got a deal for you. It's Classics in the Afternoon. 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I know, because I rocked with them. 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
0: What are we talking about on the timeline tonight? Snackwells, cookies and cakes, fat-free, healthy, baby, introduced. The Intel processor hits computers, and this one hits the charts from Aerosmith. If you guess 1993, you got it. Here's Crying.

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I'm Tony DeReno, your home for Throwback Nation Radio right here, playing all the great songs that defined a generation. 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

100.1 WHOU. Thanks for hanging tonight. I'm Tony the Reno. If you are going out to finally see the Michael biopic this weekend, hey, no problem. If you're a little behind, you're at least ahead of Michael biopic part two. Jafar, who plays Michael in the movie, he says, yeah, this isn't the end of the story.

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100.1 WHOU. I'm Tony Marino. We love being a part of the community right alongside you all throughout Fulton and the area, supporting our local businesses, supporting our local schools. 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

0: News for Friday, May 15th. I'm Ben Thomas. President Trump returned from his state visit to China, declaring,
1: "That was a tremendous success."
0: He and Chinese President Xi Jinping discussed divisive issues, including the Iran war, technology, and Taiwan. But on his return to the White House, Trump highlighted,
1: "We did great trade deals, we have great relationships, and a lot of things have happened, and you'll be hearing about them."
0: Charles de Ledesma has more.
2: China buying more agricultural products and passenger planes and setting up a board to address differences and avoid a repeat of the trade war ignited last year after Trump's tariff hikes. Sung Chenghao with the Center of Security and Strategy in Beijing says he thinks the most visual result
3: will be some improvements, progress on trade, on tariff, and also on purchasing, because we know that there are a lot of entrepreneurs also visit China. So I think China will purchase more like agricultural goods, aircrafts, and other American goods.
2: In a summit marked by fanfare and flattery, Xi warned Trump the differences over Taiwan could bring the U.S. and China into clashes. Chenghao hopes, though, stabilizing U.S.-China relations will make confrontation less likely.
3: If China and the U.S. could not let the fierce competition prevent this competition into confrontation, it will also send very positive signals to the outside world.
2: I'm Charles Ledesma.
0: To board Air Force One, whether he'd asked Xi to help pressure Iran to open the Strait of Hormuz.
1: I'm not asking for any favors, because when you ask for favors, you have to do favors in return. We don't need favors.
0: Iran's foreign minister says a lack of trust is the biggest obstacle in negotiations. Sources tell AP the Justice Department is preparing to seek an indictment against former Cuban President Raul Castro, and the Supreme Court has rejected Virginia's bid to restore a voter-approved congressional map favoring Democrats. This is AP News. An Oklahoma civil rights attorney has been campaigning for reparations for survivors and descendants of the Tulsa Race Massacre.
4: DeMario Solomon Simmons' new book, Redeem a Nation, The Century-Long Battle to Restore the Soul of America, comes just months before the U.S. marks 250 years since its founding.
5: The first thing people say is, I didn't do it. Second thing they say, it was nobody here that suffered it that's still alive. Well, we know who did the massacre. The perpetrators are still living in Tulsa. The city's still living. The chamber's still living, et cetera. And we have a living, breathing person that suffered it.
4: The Tulsa massacre in 1921 destroyed the prosperous black community of Greenwood, displacing thousands. Solomon Simmons argues America must address these past wrongs to move forward. I'm Julie Walker.
0: The latest through the weekend at apnews.com. I'm Ben Thomas. 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
7: Partly cloudy skies over the area tonight. Low temperatures in the low to mid 46 degrees Celsius. A pretty good weekend shaping up for northern Maine and western New Brunswick. As we're looking at dry weather for Saturday with a mix of sun and clouds, breezy and pleasantly warm, highs getting into the low 70s, 23 degrees Celsius. Saturday night, a few passing clouds, lows 50 to 55, 12 degrees Celsius. Sunday, intervals of sun and clouds, breezy and pleasantly warm again with highs back in the low 70s, 23 degrees Celsius. And for Monday, mostly sunny skies, a little bit cooler, highs near 65, 18 degrees Celsius. That's a check on your latest forecast. I'm Precision Weather Meteorologist Steve Adamson for WHOU.

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1: Coming up next,
0: start hearing some of these songs and you start reminiscing on those first albums you had. That's what Tom and I are doing tonight. Tom's driving for Uber. They were?
2: First two were American Fool from John Cougar and Thriller from Michael Jackson.
0: Well, you have great taste, Tom. I mean, how about I throw back one of those guys for you just a minute or two?
2: All right, I appreciate it. Thanks.
0: You bet. You drive safe tonight.
2: All right, thanks. You too.
0: Bye-bye.
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0: 877-909-1989. You got a good first album or two that you'd love to hear something from the 80s and 90s from tonight. Let's get it on as well. We're back into it next.
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100.1 WHOU. I'm Tony Lorino. Looking at our summer concert calendar, just looks better and better and better each day. And starting this time next weekend, we're going to give you an opportunity. How about the Sing a Song All Night Long tour? That's with Earth, Wind & Fire and Lionel Richie together. So good. Make sure you're back this time next weekend, and you could win your tickets to any date on their summer tour. Right here, just for listening along with on Throwback Nation, for Earth, Wind & Fire and Lionel Richie.

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0: year of hits for one solid hour. Throwback Nation's Late Night Class Reunion. 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And if these sound familiar?
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100.1 WHOU. I'm Tony Verino from downtown Houlton and all throughout the region. 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

0: AP News for Friday, May 15th. I'm Ben Thomas. President Trump returned from his state visit to China, declaring,
1: "That was a tremendous success."
0: He and Chinese President Xi Jinping discussed divisive issues, including the Iran war, technology, and Taiwan. But on his return to the White House, Trump highlighted,
1: "We did great trade deals, we have great relationships, and a lot of things have happened, and you'll be hearing about them."
0: Charles de Ledesma has more.
2: China buying more agricultural products and passenger planes and setting up a board to address differences and avoid a repeat of the trade war ignited last year after Trump's tariff hikes. Sun Chenghao with the Center of Security and Strategy in Beijing says he thinks the most visual result
3: will be some improvements, progress on trade, on tariff, and also on purchasing, because we know that there are a lot of entrepreneurs also visit China. So I think China will purchase more like agricultural goods, aircrafts, and other American goods.
2: In a summit marked by fanfare and flattery, Xi warned Trump the differences over Taiwan could bring the U.S. and China into clashes. Chenghao hopes, though, stabilizing U.S.-China relations will make confrontation less likely.
3: If China and the U.S. could not let the fierce competition prevent this competition into confrontation, it will also send very positive signals to the outside world.
2: I'm Charles de Ledesma.
0: To board Air Force One, whether he'd asked Xi to help pressure Iran to open the Strait of Hormuz.
1: I'm not asking for any favors, because when you ask for favors, you have to do favors in return. We don't need favors.
0: Iran's foreign minister says a lack of trust is the biggest obstacle in negotiations. Sources tell AP the Justice Department is preparing to seek an indictment against former Cuban President Raul Castro, and the Supreme Court has rejected Virginia's bid to restore a voter-approved congressional map favoring Democrats. This is AP News. An Oklahoma civil rights attorney has been campaigning for reparations for survivors and descendants of the Tulsa Race Massacre.
4: DeMario Solomon Simmons' new book, Redeem a Nation, The Century-Long Battle to Restore the Soul of America, comes just months before the U.S. marks 250 years since its founding.
5: The first thing people say is, I didn't do it. Second thing they say, it was nobody here that suffered it that's still alive. Well, we know who did the massacre. The perpetrators are still living in Tulsa. The city's still living. The chamber's still living, et cetera. And we have a living, breathing person that suffered it.
4: The Tulsa massacre in 1921 destroyed the prosperous black community of Greenwood, displacing thousands. Solomon Simmons argues America must address these past wrongs to move forward. I'm Julie Walker.
0: The latest through the weekend at apnews.com. I'm Ben Thomas. 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
7: Partly cloudy skies over the area tonight. Low temperatures in the low to mid 46 degrees Celsius. A pretty good weekend shaping up for northern Maine and western New Brunswick. As we're looking at dry weather for Saturday with a mix of sun and clouds, breezy and pleasantly warm, highs getting into the low 70s, 23 degrees Celsius. Saturday night, a few passing clouds, lows 50 to 55, 12 degrees Celsius. Sunday, intervals of sun and clouds, breezy and pleasantly warm again with highs back in the low 70s, 23 degrees Celsius. And for Monday, mostly sunny skies, a little bit cooler, highs near 65, 18 degrees Celsius. That's a check on your latest forecast. I'm Precision Weather Meteorologist Steve Adamson for WHOU.

WHOU, your home for the classic hits. Friday night edition of our late night class reunion. 1 hour, 1 year of hits, class of 98. Fire up that iMac. Still got sitting in the basement. And let's get an hour of yours going with the comeback song from Cher.

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0: 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It was right before Christmas time. A young woman from Louisiana decides her pop career needs an extra jolt. She starts working radio stations, going and visiting with her record label. And pretty much overnight, the name Britney Spears starts to pop out and sticks with us, even through to today. 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Yeah, let's get to that next. 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
13: 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It's Classics in the Afternoon. 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

100.1 WHOU. I'm Tony Lorino, and thanks for listening to Throwback Nation Radio tonight. 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

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The first music video to ever feature a flash mob. We're talking Center Court at a mall. You remember? Let's jog your memory coming up in just a few as the Late Night Class Reunion.

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Late night class reunion for the class of 98 and the first music video ever to have the flash mob center court at the mall. Oh, that would be this one. Gather your friends. Want to recreate it today? Let's do it. 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

0: AP News for Friday, May 15th. I'm Ben Thomas. President Trump returned from his state visit to China, declaring,
1: "That was a tremendous success."
0: He and Chinese President Xi Jinping discussed divisive issues, including the Iran war, technology, and Taiwan. But on his return to the White House, Trump highlighted,
1: "We did great trade deals, we have great relationships, and a lot of things have happened, and you'll be hearing about them."
0: Charles de Ledesma has more.
2: China buying more agricultural products and passenger planes and setting up a board to address differences and avoid a repeat of the trade war ignited last year after Trump's tariff hikes. Sung Chenghao with the Center of Security and Strategy in Beijing says he thinks the most visual result
3: will be some improvements, progress on trade, on tariff, and also on purchasing, because we know that there are a lot of entrepreneurs also visit China. So I think China will purchase more like agricultural goods, aircrafts, and other American goods.
2: In a summit marked by fanfare and flattery, Xi warned Trump the differences over Taiwan could bring the U.S. and China into clashes. Chenghao hopes, though, stabilizing U.S.-China relations will make confrontation less likely.
3: If China and the U.S. could not let the fierce competition prevent this competition into confrontation, it will also send very positive signals to the outside world.
2: I'm Charles de Ledesma.
0: To board Air Force One, whether he'd asked Xi to help pressure Iran to open the Strait of Hormuz.
1: I'm not asking for any favors, because when you ask for favors, you have to do favors in return. We don't need favors.
0: Iran's foreign minister says a lack of trust is the biggest obstacle in negotiations. Sources tell AP the Justice Department is preparing to seek an indictment against former Cuban President Raul Castro, and the Supreme Court has rejected Virginia's bid to restore a voter-approved congressional map favoring Democrats. This is AP News. An Oklahoma civil rights attorney has been campaigning for reparations for survivors and descendants of the Tulsa Race Massacre.
4: Demario Solomon Simmons' new book, Redeem a Nation, The Century-Long Battle to Restore the Soul of America, comes just months before the U.S. marks 250 years since its founding.
5: The first thing people say is, I didn't do it. Second thing they say, it was nobody here that suffered it that's still alive. Well, we know who did the massacre. The perpetrators are still living in Tulsa. The city's still living. The chamber's still living, et cetera. And we have a living, breathing person that suffered it.
4: The Tulsa massacre in 1921 destroyed the prosperous black community of Greenwood, displacing thousands. Solomon Simmons argues America must address these past wrongs to move forward. I'm Julie Walker.
0: The latest through the weekend at apnews.com. I'm Ben Thomas. 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
7: Partly cloudy skies over the area tonight. Low temperatures in the low to mid 46 degrees Celsius. A pretty good weekend shaping up for northern Maine and western New Brunswick. As we're looking at dry weather for Saturday with a mix of sun and clouds, breezy and pleasantly warm, highs getting into the low 70s, 23 degrees Celsius. Saturday night, a few passing clouds, lows 50 to 55, 12 degrees Celsius. Sunday, intervals of sun and clouds, breezy and pleasantly warm again with highs back in the low 70s, 23 degrees Celsius. And for Monday, mostly sunny skies, a little bit cooler, highs near 65, 18 degrees Celsius. That's a check on your latest forecast. I'm Precision Weather Meteorologist Steve Adamson for WHOU.
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0: County Yankee have joined forces to present the exciting County Yankee Hot Ticket Giveaway. 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

0: AP News for Friday, May 15th. I'm Ben Thomas. President Trump returned from his state visit to China, declaring,
1: "That was a tremendous success."
0: He and Chinese President Xi Jinping discussed divisive issues, including the Iran war, technology, and Taiwan. But on his return to the White House, Trump highlighted,
1: "We did great trade deals, we have great relationships, and a lot of things have happened, and you'll be hearing about them."
0: Charles de Ledesma has more.
2: China buying more agricultural products and passenger planes and setting up a board to address differences and avoid a repeat of the trade war ignited last year after Trump's tariff hikes. Sung Chenghao with the Center of Security and Strategy in Beijing says he thinks the most visual result
3: will be some improvements, progress on trade, on tariff, and also on purchasing, because we know that there are a lot of entrepreneurs also visit China. So I think China will purchase more like agricultural goods, aircrafts, and other American goods.
2: In a summit marked by fanfare and flattery, Xi warned Trump the differences over Taiwan could bring the U.S. and China into clashes. Chenghao hopes, though, stabilizing U.S.-China relations will make confrontation less likely.
3: If China and the U.S. could not let the fierce competition prevent this competition into confrontation, it will also send very positive signals to the outside world.
2: I'm Charles Ledesma.
0: To board Air Force One, whether he'd asked Xi to help pressure Iran to open the Strait of Hormuz.
4: I'm not asking for any favors, because when you ask for favors, you have to do favors in return. We don't need favors.
0: Iran's foreign minister says a lack of trust is the biggest obstacle in negotiations. Sources tell AP the Justice Department is preparing to seek an indictment against former Cuban President Raul Castro, and the Supreme Court has rejected Virginia's bid to restore a voter-approved congressional map favoring Democrats. This is AP News. An Oklahoma civil rights attorney has been campaigning for reparations for survivors and descendants of the Tulsa Race Massacre.
5: Demario Solomon Simmons' new book, Redeem a Nation, The Century-Long Battle to Restore the Soul of America, comes just months before the U.S. marks 250 years since its founding.
6: The first thing people say is, I didn't do it. Second thing they say, it was nobody here that suffered it that's still alive. Well, we know who did the massacre. The perpetrators are still living in Tulsa. The city's still living, the chamber's still living, et cetera. And we have a living, breathing person that suffered it.
5: The Tulsa massacre in 1921 destroyed the prosperous black community of Greenwood, displacing thousands. Solomon Simmons argues America must address these past wrongs to move forward. I'm Julie Walker.
0: 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I'm Ben Thomas. 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
8: Partly cloudy skies over the area tonight. Low temperatures in the low to mid 46 degrees Celsius. A pretty good weekend shaping up for northern Maine and western New Brunswick. As we're looking at dry weather for Saturday with a mix of sun and clouds, breezy and pleasantly warm, highs getting into the low 70s, 23 degrees Celsius. Saturday night, a few passing clouds, lows 50 to 55, 12 degrees Celsius. Sunday, intervals of sun and clouds, breezy and pleasantly warm again with highs back in the low 70s, 23 degrees Celsius. And for Monday, mostly sunny skies, a little bit cooler, highs near 65, 18 degrees Celsius. That's a check on your latest forecast. I'm Precision Weather Meteorologist Steve Adamson for WHOU.
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0: show, you and I will take a trip down memory lane with the best of the classic hits, requests, the pick of the day, the birthday club, and special guest interviews, useless information from a head full of it, and even some pretty bad jokes. If this all sounds interesting to you, it's Chris's Morning Show on WHOU. Looking forward to spending some time with you.
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0: News for Friday, May 15th. I'm Ben Thomas. President Trump returned from his state visit to China, declaring,
1: "That was a tremendous success."
0: He and Chinese President Xi Jinping discussed divisive issues, including the Iran war, technology, and Taiwan. But on his return to the White House, Trump highlighted,
1: "We did great trade deals, we have great relationships, and a lot of things have happened, and you'll be hearing about them."
0: Charles de Ledesma has more.
2: China buying more agricultural products and passenger planes and setting up a board to address differences and avoid a repeat of the trade war ignited last year after Trump's tariff hikes. Sun Chenghao with the Center of Security and Strategy in Beijing says he thinks the most visual result
3: will be some improvements, progress on trade, on tariff, and also on purchasing, because we know that there are a lot of entrepreneurs also visit China. So I think China will purchase more like agricultural goods, aircrafts, and other American goods.
2: In a summit marked by fanfare and flattery, Xi warned Trump the differences over Taiwan could bring the U.S. and China into clashes. Chenghao hopes, though, stabilizing U.S.-China relations will make confrontation less likely.
3: If China and the U.S. could not let the fierce competition prevent this competition into confrontation, it will also send very positive signals to the outside world.
2: I'm Charles Tulledesma.
0: Deboard Air Force One, whether he'd asked Xi to help pressure Iran to open the Strait of Hormuz.
1: I'm not asking for any favors, because when you ask for favors, you have to do favors in return. We don't need favors.
0: Iran's foreign minister says a lack of trust is the biggest obstacle in negotiations. Sources tell AP the Justice Department is preparing to seek an indictment against former Cuban President Raul Castro, and the Supreme Court has rejected Virginia's bid to restore a voter-approved congressional map favoring Democrats. This is AP News. An Oklahoma civil rights attorney has been campaigning for reparations for survivors and descendants of the Tulsa Race Massacre.
4: DeMario Solomon Simmons' new book, Redeem a Nation, The Century-Long Battle to Restore the Soul of America, comes just months before the U.S. marks 250 years since its founding.
5: The first thing people say is, I didn't do it. Second thing they say is, nobody here that suffered it that's still alive. Well, we know who did the massacre. The perpetrators are still living in Tulsa. The city's still living, the chamber's still living, et cetera. And we have a living, breathing person that suffered it.
4: The Tulsa Massacre in 1921 destroyed the prosperous black community of Greenwood, displacing thousands. Solomon Simmons argues America must address these past wrongs to move forward. I'm Julie Walker.
0: The latest through the weekend at apnews.com. I'm Ben Thomas. 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
7: Partly cloudy skies over the area tonight. Low temperatures in the low to mid 46 degrees Celsius. A pretty good weekend shaping up for northern Maine and western New Brunswick. As we're looking at dry weather for Saturday with a mix of sun and clouds, breezy and pleasantly warm, highs getting into the low 70s, 23 degrees Celsius. Saturday night, a few passing clouds, lows 50 to 55, 12 degrees Celsius. Sunday, intervals of sun and clouds, breezy and pleasantly warm again with highs back in the low 70s, 23 degrees Celsius. And for Monday, mostly sunny skies.

0: 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I have no formal training, no certificates. I haven't even been to a class, but I find music therapeutic. 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

0: News for Friday, May 15th. I'm Ben Thomas. President Trump returned from his state visit to China, declaring,
1: "That was a tremendous success."
0: He and Chinese President Xi Jinping discussed divisive issues, including the Iran war, technology, and Taiwan. But on his return to the White House, Trump highlighted,
1: "We did great trade deals, we have great relationships, and a lot of things have happened, and you'll be hearing about them."
0: Charles de Ledesma has more.
2: China buying more agricultural products and passenger planes and setting up a board to address differences and avoid a repeat of the trade war ignited last year after Trump's tariff hikes. Sun Chenghao with the Center of Security and Strategy in Beijing says he thinks the most visual result
3: will be some improvements, progress on trade, on tariff, and also on purchasing, because we know that there are a lot of entrepreneurs also visit China. So I think China will purchase more like agricultural goods, aircrafts, and other American goods.
2: In a summit marked by fanfare and flattery, Xi warned Trump the differences over Taiwan could bring the U.S. and China into clashes. Chenghao hopes, though, stabilizing U.S.-China relations will make confrontation less likely.
3: If China and the U.S. could not let the fierce competition prevent this competition into confrontation, it will also send very positive signals to the outside world.
2: I'm Charles Tulledesma.
0: Mr. Board Air Force One, whether he'd asked Xi to help pressure Iran to open the Strait of Hormuz.
4: I'm not asking for any favors, because when you ask for favors, you have to do favors in return. We don't need favors.
0: Iran's foreign minister says a lack of trust is the biggest obstacle in negotiations. Sources tell AP the Justice Department is preparing to seek an indictment against former Cuban President Raul Castro, and the Supreme Court has rejected Virginia's bid to restore a voter-approved congressional map favoring Democrats. This is AP News. An Oklahoma civil rights attorney has been campaigning for reparations for survivors and descendants of the Tulsa Race Massacre.
5: DeMario Solomon Simmons' new book, Redeem a Nation, The Century-Long Battle to Restore the Soul of America, comes just months before the U.S. marks 250 years since its founding.
6: The first thing people say is, I didn't do it. Second thing they say, it was nobody here that suffered it that's still alive. Well, we know who did the massacre. The perpetrators are still living in Tulsa. The city's still living. The chamber's still living, et cetera. And we have a living, breathing person that suffered it.
5: The Tulsa massacre in 1921 destroyed the prosperous black community of Greenwood, displacing thousands. Solomon Simmons argues America must address these past wrongs to move forward. I'm Julie Walker.
0: The latest through the weekend at APnews.com. I'm Ben Thomas. 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
8: Partly cloudy skies over the area tonight. Low temperatures in the low to mid 46 degrees Celsius. A pretty good weekend shaping up for northern Maine and western New Brunswick. As we're looking at dry weather for Saturday with a mix of sun and clouds, breezy and pleasantly warm, highs getting into the low 70s, 23 degrees Celsius. Saturday night, a few passing clouds, lows 50 to 55, 12 degrees Celsius. Sunday, intervals of sun and clouds, breezy and pleasantly warm again with highs back in the low 70s, 23 degrees Celsius. And for Monday, mostly sunny skies, a little bit cooler, highs near 65, 18 degrees Celsius. That's a check on your latest forecast. I'm Precision Weather Meteorologist Steve Adamson for WHOU.
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0: afternoons never sounded so classic. I'm Chanel Roberts at WHOU, hoping you'll join me for Classics in the Afternoon. 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
4: Hi, this is Annie Lennox. Sweet.

0: AP News for Friday, May 15th. I'm Ben Thomas. President Trump returned from his state visit to China, declaring,
1: "That was a tremendous success."
0: He and Chinese President Xi Jinping discussed divisive issues, including the Iran war, technology, and Taiwan. But on his return to the White House, Trump highlighted,
1: "We did great trade deals, we have great relationships, and a lot of things have happened, and you'll be hearing about them."
0: Charles de Ledesma has more.
2: China buying more agricultural products and passenger planes and setting up a board to address differences and avoid a repeat of the trade war ignited last year after Trump's tariff hikes. Sun Chenghao with the Center of Security and Strategy in Beijing says he thinks the most visual result
3: will be some improvements, progress on trade, on tariff, and also on purchasing, because we know that there are a lot of entrepreneurs also visit China. So I think China will purchase more like agricultural goods, aircrafts, and other American goods.
2: In a summit marked by fanfare and flattery, Xi warned Trump the differences over Taiwan could bring the U.S. and China into clashes. Chenghao hopes, though, stabilizing U.S.-China relations will make confrontation less likely.
3: If China and the U.S. could not let the fierce competition prevent this competition into confrontation, it will also send very positive signals to the outside world.
2: I'm Charles Tulledesma.
0: Aboard Air Force One, whether he'd asked Xi to help pressure Iran to open the Strait of Hormuz.
1: I'm not asking for any favors, because when you ask for favors, you have to do favors in return. We don't need favors.
0: Iran's foreign minister says a lack of trust is the biggest obstacle in negotiations. Sources tell AP the Justice Department is preparing to seek an indictment against former Cuban President Raul Castro, and the Supreme Court has rejected Virginia's bid to restore a voter-approved congressional map favoring Democrats. This is AP News. An Oklahoma civil rights attorney has been campaigning for reparations for survivors and descendants of the Tulsa Race Massacre.
4: DeMario Solomon Simmons' new book, Redeem a Nation, The Century-Long Battle to Restore the Soul of America, comes just months before the U.S. marks 250 years since its founding.
5: The first thing people say is, I didn't do it. Second thing they say, it was nobody here that suffered it that's still alive. Well, we know who did the massacre. The perpetrators are still living in Tulsa. The city's still living. The chamber's still living, et cetera. And we have a living, breathing person that suffered it.
4: The Tulsa massacre in 1921 destroyed the prosperous black community of Greenwood, displacing thousands. Solomon Simmons argues America must address these past wrongs to move forward. I'm Julie Walker.
0: The latest through the weekend at apnews.com. I'm Ben Thomas. 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
7: Partly cloudy skies over the area tonight. Low temperatures in the low to mid 46 degrees Celsius. A pretty good weekend shaping up for northern Maine and western New Brunswick. As we're looking at dry weather for Saturday with a mix of sun and clouds, breezy and pleasantly warm, highs getting into the low 70s, 23 degrees Celsius. Saturday night, a few passing clouds, lows 50 to 55, 12 degrees Celsius. Sunday, intervals of sun and clouds, breezy and pleasantly warm again with highs back in the low 70s, 23 degrees Celsius. And for Monday, mostly sunny skies, a little bit cooler, highs near 65, 18 degrees Celsius. That's a check on your latest forecast. I'm Precision Weather Meteorologist Steve Adamson for WHOU.
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0: what are you doing Monday through Friday from 2 to 6 p.m.? Well, have I got a deal for you. It's Classics in the Afternoon. I'm Janelle Roberts at WHOU, where we play all of your favorite afternoon classics, even some of your mom and dad's favorite classics, because your mom and dad rocked. I know, because I rocked with them. 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

0: News for Friday, May 15th. I'm Ben Thomas. President Trump returned from a state visit to China, declaring,
1: "That was a tremendous success."
0: He and Chinese President Xi Jinping discussed divisive issues, including the Iran war, technology, and Taiwan. But on his return to the White House, Trump highlighted,
1: "We did great trade deals, we have great relationships, and a lot of things have happened, and you'll be hearing about them."
0: Charles de Ledesma has more.
2: China buying more agricultural products and passenger planes and setting up a board to address differences and avoid a repeat of the trade war ignited last year after Trump's tariff hikes. Song Chenghao with the Center of Security and Strategy in Beijing says he thinks the most visual result
3: will be some improvements, progress on trade, on tariff, and also on purchasing, because we know that there are a lot of entrepreneurs also visit China. So I think China will purchase more like agricultural goods, aircrafts, and other American goods.
2: In a summit marked by fanfare and flattery, Xi warned Trump the differences over Taiwan could bring the U.S. and China into clashes. Chenghao hopes, though, stabilizing U.S.-China relations will make confrontation less likely.
3: If China and the U.S. could not let the fierce competition prevent this competition into confrontation, it will also send very positive signals to the outside world.
2: I'm Charles Ledesma.
0: Board Air Force One, whether he'd asked Xi to help pressure Iran to open the Strait of Hormuz.
1: I'm not asking for any favors, because when you ask for favors, you have to do favors in return. We don't need favors.
0: Iran's foreign minister says a lack of trust is the biggest obstacle in negotiations. Sources tell AP the Justice Department is preparing to seek an indictment against former Cuban President Raul Castro, and the Supreme Court has rejected Virginia's bid to restore a voter-approved congressional map favoring Democrats. This is AP News. An Oklahoma civil rights attorney has been campaigning for reparations for survivors and descendants of the Tulsa Race Massacre.
4: Demario Solomon Simmons' new book, Redeem a Nation, The Century-Long Battle to Restore the Soul of America, comes just months before the U.S. marks 250 years since its founding.
5: The first thing people say is, I didn't do it. Second thing they say, it was nobody here that suffered it that's still alive. Well, we know who did the massacre. The perpetrators are still living in Tulsa. The city's still living. The chamber's still living, et cetera. And we have a living, breathing person that suffered it.
4: The Tulsa massacre in 1921 destroyed the prosperous black community of Greenwood, displacing thousands. Solomon Simmons argues America must address these past wrongs to move forward. I'm Julie Walker.
0: The latest through the weekend at APnews.com. I'm Ben Thomas. 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
7: Partly cloudy skies over the area tonight. Low temperatures in the low to mid 46 degrees Celsius. A pretty good weekend shaping up for northern Maine and western New Brunswick. As we're looking at dry weather for Saturday with a mix of sun and clouds, breezy and pleasantly warm, highs getting into the low 70s, 23 degrees Celsius. Saturday night, a few passing clouds, lows 50 to 55, 12 degrees Celsius. Sunday, intervals of sun and clouds, breezy and pleasantly warm again with highs back in the low 70s, 23 degrees Celsius. And for Monday, mostly sunny skies, a little bit cooler, highs near 65, 18 degrees Celsius. That's a check on your latest forecast. I'm Precision Weather Meteorologist Steve Adamson for WHOU.
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0: Some decent weather expected across northern Maine and western New Brunswick today. A mixture of clouds and sun, breezy and pleasantly warm. Highs up near 75, 24 degrees Celsius. Tonight, a little bit of passing cloudiness as a upper-level disturbance goes by. A low chance of a brief shower or sprinkle late. Low temperatures staying on the mild side with lows only around 55, 13 degrees Celsius. Sunday, any early cloudiness giving way to skies becoming mostly sunny. Breezy with high temperatures around 70, 22 degrees Celsius. And for Monday, a mostly sunny day with highs around 70, 21 degrees Celsius. That's a check on your latest forecast. I'm Precision Weather Meteorologist Steve Adamson for WHOU.
1: Well, somebody told me it was Saturday, and I am choosing to believe them. Good morning, and welcome to the weekend road trip on 100.1 FM. We are open for business. The coffee, doing its job. The playlist is loaded. And we've got 12 full hours of classic hits ahead of us on a Saturday morning in Aroostook County. I'm Greg Koster in the driver's seat this morning. Coffee strong, music stronger. It is 6 o'clock on WHOU. Let's ride.

0: So it was this week back in 1966, the Beach Boys released Pet Sounds, built almost entirely by Brian Wilson alone while his bandmates were on tour. Now, Paul McCartney heard it and called it the greatest album ever made, then went home and made Sgt. Pepper's. One record changed the entire direction of rock music. We'll be right back with our first three-way stop of the day.
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1: Here we go, friends. Time to line up the first three-way stop of the weekend. And the first stop of the weekend belongs to exactly who it always belongs to. Bob in Merrill, our official weekend kickoff crew supervisor. Now, Bob has never missed his spot, and he is not starting today. Bob came in this week with three songs that hit hard right out of the gate. We got some Buffalo Springfield, Neil Young, and Bruce Springsteen. Now, that is not a light opening move. That is a statement. Bob knows how to set the tone, and he does it every single week.

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The Boss, Born in the USA. I apologize, Bob. I did not have the exact song that you wanted, so I substitute that one. I hope that it was okay. So as you know, that was a three-way stop from Bob in Merrill, our official weekend kickoff crew. Bob, that set had some real bones to it. Three songs with something to say, right from the first note. No warm-up required, and that is what we expect from the man who kicks off the weekend, and he delivered again. Hey, you want to get your own three-way stop on Greg's weekend road trip? Pretty easy. Pick three classic hits from the 70s, 80s, or 90s. Tell me what day you are listening and roughly what time. 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

0: Dire Straits, lady writer. Now make sure you start off your weekday mornings the WHOU way. That's right. The morning show is on 6 to 10 a.m. Monday through Friday right here on your station for the classic hits. Chris Putnam is on the air, and he will get you up, coffee, and out the door with the WHOU morning show.
1: One night, one legend, one unforgettable story. The Temple Theater in historic downtown Holton presents Billy Preston. That's the Way God Planned It on Tuesday, May 19th at 7 p.m. That's the Way God Planned It is a powerful documentary on the life of the man known as the Fifth Beatle. 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

0: Some decent weather expected across northern Maine and western New Brunswick today. A mixture of clouds and sun, breezy and pleasantly warm. Highs up near 75, 24 degrees Celsius. Tonight, a little bit of passing cloudiness as a upper-level disturbance goes by. A low chance of a brief shower or sprinkle late. Low temperatures staying on the mild side with lows only around 55, 13 degrees Celsius. Sunday, any early cloudiness giving way to skies becoming mostly sunny. Breezy with high temperatures around 70, 22 degrees Celsius. And for Monday, a mostly sunny day with highs around 70, 21 degrees Celsius. That's a check on your latest forecast. I'm Precision Weather Meteorologist Steve Adamson for WHOU.
1: 7 o'clock on a WHOU Saturday morning, and the day is starting to stretch its legs. Now, whether you're up early with the plan or just up early with a cup of coffee and no plan at all, you are in the right place. Greg's weekend road trip is rolling right along.

0: So it was this week back in 1983, Michael Jackson performed the moonwalk on television for the very first time. Now, it was during the Motown 25th anniversary special. Motown didn't even want Billie Jean on the show. Jackson insisted. Then he hit that moonwalk and the phones at the network lit up before the song was even over.
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0: All right, we got three lined up and ready to roll. And the three-way stop spot in the 7 o'clock hour belongs to someone who's been riding with the show since almost the very beginning. Nina in Florida, founding member of Weekend Nation, was the second person to ever do a three-way stop on Greg's weekend road trip. She's been here since before most of the weekend road crew knew this was a thing. And she still shows up every week. Like it's the first time. That kind of loyalty deserves to take the wheel. Nina, this one's for you.
4: Whoa!

0: Seeger, Yellow Company, that three-way stop was from Nina in Florida, one of the founding members of Weekend Nation, and one of the people who helped make this show what it is. What it is? What it is. Nina, that set had energy and heart in equal measure, and we appreciate every bit of it. Well done. Every time. Hey, want to get your own three-way stop on the weekend road trip? Easy peasy, mac and cheesy. 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

0: Some decent weather expected across northern Maine and western New Brunswick today. A mixture of clouds and sun, breezy and pleasantly warm. Highs up near 75, 24 degrees Celsius. Tonight, a little bit of passing cloudiness as a upper-level disturbance goes by. A low chance of a brief shower or sprinkle late. Low temperatures staying on the mild side with lows only around 55, 13 degrees Celsius. Sunday, any early cloudiness giving way to skies becoming mostly sunny. Breezy with high temperatures around 70, 22 degrees Celsius. And for Monday, a mostly sunny day with highs around 70, 21 degrees Celsius. That's a check on your latest forecast. I'm Precision Weather Meteorologist Steve Adamson for WHOU.
1: All right, my friends, welcome to the 8 o'clock hour. You are now officially part of the Weekend Road Crew. We've got one more big push before WHOU hits the road this morning. We got live remotes coming up. We got community stuff happening around town. And we've got classic hits locked and loaded. Honestly, weekend's shaping up pretty damn nice. And before the station heads out the door this morning, Crystal in Holton is checking in with one of the most beautifully unhinged three-way stops we've had in a while.

0: Wrap it up, a three-way stop for the originator of the three-way stop, Crystal in Holton.
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0: All righty, time for another three-way stop. And this week, Sherry F. is holding down the 8 o'clock spot. She came in with a theme that works perfectly for a Saturday morning road trip. Three songs, three places. That's a road trip playlist if I ever heard one. Sherry has got the wheel. Let's ride.

0: WHOU 100.1 FM, broadcasting live at the Greater Holton Christian Academy. It is Bike-a-thon day. They are here at the school, as a matter of fact, and already registering kids and adults, as I see here, who are going on the different length rides and walks. They've got them all scheduled here today. We're going to find out all about it and everything that's going on at the Greater Holton Christian Academy. And I'm sitting at the table, and these people didn't know enough to run away from me, so I'm going to stick a mic in somebody's face here and say, hey, what are you doing here? You're here, and are you selling T-shirts? You just got to answer a couple questions for me. You all right with that? Okay. Are you here the official T-shirt salesman?
1: No.
0: Okay, so no is the answer to that question. Are these what are going to the competitors? Are they going to wear these in the race?
1: Yes.
0: Okay, she's full of one-word answers today, and she's got them all down pat. That, my God, that's good, though. Thank you so much for being patient with me. You've learned now that when I show up, you run as far away as you can get. Okay, so we got a bunch of different races here today, and the race official is here with me. Tell me exactly what's going on for the Greater Holton Christian Academy today. Can you give us a quick rundown?
2: We have a goal of raising $30,000 today. The children have been out raising money throughout the community, getting sponsors for their bike rides. They're riding a 2, a 5, a 10, and a 20 miler. And all the money today goes towards the general fund to keep our school running.
0: And that's much needed, because this is not subsidized by anything in particular, is it, other than tuition?
2: Correct. Only 75% of the funds are covered by tuition, and everything else is fundraised. And this is our biggest fundraiser of the year.
0: I remember that it is. I've been here, I think, for a lot of years when you've done this, and it's been a great turnout every single year. And already, I mean, this is super early. When does it start?
2: The riders head out at 9 o'clock. The 20-milers already left at 8 o'clock this morning. And we do have the food booth today. Running from
0: 10
2: to 12:30.
0: Okay, so you can pick up some food while you're here, too. This is going to be a great day. And right here at Greater Holton Christian Academy, you can stop by. You can make a donation. You can pledge for riders. You can walkers, etc. Still can do that, right?
2: Yes, and you can also do that online at ghca.com. There's a link there on the page. Or you can call the school at 532-0736 on Monday and make a donation.
0: All right, perfect. Okay, so now you know what's going on here at Greater Holton Christian Academy. I encourage you to stop by and say hi. At least drive by, honk the horn, say hello, and recognize that they're doing this thing here at Greater Holton Christian Academy. I'm here for about an hour. After that, guess what? Guess what? I got to go downtown to the Temple Theater and be there for a couple of hours, too, because they've also got a big event happening today. So if you're thinking about doing something today, if you hadn't thought about doing something today, there's a lot of stuff going on in Holton, and we'd love to see you here. It's going to be a great day, beautiful weather-wise. The clouds are going to clear off, I understand, according to the weather forecast, and it's going to be in the 70s today. So beautiful day to get out and about. We'd love to see you here. We're broadcasting live. 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

0: WHOU 100.1 FM. We are just filled with live music this morning. I'm having such a blast broadcasting live at the Greater Holton Christian Academy this morning. We're going to be here for a little while longer. Going to be here till about 9:30. And then I got to head downtown to the Temple Theater and do a live broadcast down there. Invite you down there as well. But I'm inviting you now, right now, here to the Greater Holton Christian Academy. And of course, if you're out and about and you're riding around, you see these green shirts, these bright green shirts riding around that says GHCA on there, chest, well, give them a honk and give them a little bit of support. They're out there raising a little bit of money for the school, and it's a great cause. They of course have the hamburger trailer all ready to go right here in the lot at Greater Holton Christian Academy. If you want to come by, get yourself something to eat. That's going to be open in a little bit. They're just getting things ready right now, but they're going to open up a little later on this morning, so you will have an opportunity to have a little bit of food, and I would recommend it too. It's pretty darn good. I have it. They have it up at the fair, every year, and I, of course, enjoy a little bit of burger over there at the fair. So anyway, it's going to be a great morning. HPD has shown up. They are going to escort the riders and walkers out around the course. You will see them out and about as well today. We appreciate the participation of the Holton Police Force, who are helping to get everybody around safe and sound in this wonderful bike-a-thon that's happening today. If you'd like to stop by and say hi, we've got t-shirt models here. We've got all kinds of folks having all kinds of fun. I just noticed the t-shirt model. She is a good model. All right, so we're broadcasting live. Going to hang around here for a little while longer. You are welcome to join us and even partake in the bounce house. They told me I was not kicked out of the bounce house. At first, they were thinking about keeping me out of the bounce house, but they caved. After a little bit of talk, they caved and said, "That's all right. You can go in the bounce house if you really want to." Well, so if they can do it for me, they'll do it for you too. Or bring the kids by and they can participate in the bounce house as well. It's a great day to be out and about in Holton. There's so many things going on, so many places to be and go, and a lot of wonderful weather to enjoy. We're broadcasting live from Greater Holton Christian Academy. We're 100.1 FM WHOU.
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0: Some decent weather expected across northern Maine and western New Brunswick today. A mixture of clouds and sun, breezy and pleasantly warm. Highs up near 75, 24 degrees Celsius. Tonight, a little bit of passing cloudiness as a upper level disturbance goes by. A low chance of a brief shower or sprinkle late. Low temperatures staying on the mild side with lows only around 55, 13 degrees Celsius. Sunday, any early cloudiness giving way to skies becoming mostly sunny. Breezy with high temperatures around 70, 22 degrees Celsius. And for Monday, a mostly sunny day with highs around 70, 21 degrees Celsius. That's a check on your latest forecast. I'm Precision Weather Meteorologist Steve Adamson for WHOU.
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Chris out on location. Greater Holden Christian Academy broadcasting live. I tell you what they got here. They got bounce houses. They got a food booth. They got an obstacle course. They got a bike-a-thon. They got a walk-a-thon. They got so many things happening here this morning. Just watched, 100 bikes take off, kids and adults both. On a long bike-a-thon, there's more starts going to be happening a little bit later on this morning. Of course, the food booth is going to be open in a little bit. They are doing the obstacle course. We talked about that for a little bit, and the bounce houses are open. We talked about that, too. All happening here at Greater Holden Christian Academy today. Their major fundraiser, if you'd like to stop by and say hi. Don't need to do anything else. You can just come by and say hi. Do that, all right? Greater Holden Christian Academy. That's where we're at and where we're going to stay for a little bit. We'll be back in a few with more info. We're 100.1 FM WHOU.

0: WHOU 100.1 FM, Mr. Blue Sky. That's the Electric Light Orchestra. Mr. Blue Sky has definitely decided to visit with us here today at the Greater Holton Christian Academy for the Big Bike-a-thon. I am out in the sun, and it's going right directly on me. I am feeling really good. This is going to energize me for the whole entire day. I know I've been out in the sun a little bit. I've been out doing some fishing and things like that, but the sun was, it was out, but I was covered in like winter jacket and long johns and the whole nine yards until today. Today has really turned out to be a spectacular day and a wonderful day to be at the Greater Holton Christian Academy, enjoying the bike-a-thon and all the kids and the adults and the bounce houses and the obstacle course and the food booth. This is a great day to do that, and they're going to be here for a good part of the day today. Would love to see you stop by and say hi. It'll be a wonderful day for you to do that, and of course there's a lot of things going on all around town, so you'll want to participate in some of the other events as well, and just get out of the house, man. Get out of the house. I'm out of the house. I'm out of the studio, and I got a short sleeve shirt on today. Took my hat off. I'm getting sun. I'm going to be pink. Just very, very pink by the end of the day today. I love this time of year, and it's an awful lot of fun. Now, Aaron, have you got some information for us here?
1: I do. So we have a total of 90 registered bikers riding today out on the road, and we have just come up with a total so far for today at $29,339.
0: That's really, there's a lot more still to come, isn't there?
1: There is a lot more to come. I know I have quite a few more donations that'll be rolling in over the next week. So we just want to thank the community. We appreciate you all so much. It's just a very important ministry here to us.
0: All right. So that's going to be well over the $30,000 goal as the day progresses today and through tomorrow and into the first of the week. And I'm sure you'll be posting on Facebook just how wonderful you guys actually did when it all comes counted together.
1: We will. Thank you so very much for being here and promoting all of this. We appreciate it, Chris.
0: Well, this is a wonderful event, and you guys work really, really hard on it, and you've done a wonderful job, and the trails are well marked, and everybody's safe and sound, and the police are escorting them around. It's going to be a great day. It really is. Stop by and say hi if you get a chance. It is just absolutely a beautiful day. We're broadcasting live at the Greater Holton Christian Academy today.
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0: misunderstood.
1: WHRU, oh, don't let me be misunderstood. That's my theme song. I'm always misunderstood. And I'm just having a good time, honestly. Hey, we're here broadcasting live at the Greater Houlton Christian Academy, where the bike-a-thon is underway. Some of the riders have already returned from some of the races, and they're partaking in the donuts and drinks and getting ready for the food booth to open. And then they're going over to the obstacle course and going to play over there at the obstacle course this morning. And in the bounce houses have been busy all morning long. They're going to continue to be that way as well. You're invited to come and check the whole place out, Greater Houlton Christian Academy, and all the fine people that work here and all the students that go here that are part of the bike-a-thon today, plus many, many other folks. There's a lot of people that are here and enjoying the beautiful day, and it is absolutely gorgeous. It's going to remain that way pretty much all day long. As far as I can tell, the weather report gives us nothing but beautiful sunshiny skies all day. So a great day to get out and about, and why not stop by the Greater Houlton Christian Academy as you're doing your thing today. Here comes some more of the bikers in from the bike-a-thon. They are doing great. Lots of smiles and lots of fun being had here today. We're going to be packing up our stuff and heading down to the Temple Theater, the Join or Die organizational fair that's happening down at the Temple Theater is underway, I think, right now. And I'm going to show up as things are really starting to hot down there. So I can't wait to get down there and do that, too. We're going to have to leave the Greater Houlton Christian Academy, but it's been our pleasure to be here today, as it is every year. It's a wonderful organization, a wonderful school, and the people here are just so fabulous. I enjoy coming by and spending some time with them at least once a year. I should probably do it more often, but I'll tell you what, this is a good time, and I'm looking forward to doing it again next year already. Beautiful day here today, and we're going to sign off here and end up down at the Temple Theater in just a few minutes. Thanks so much for tuning in this morning. If you do get a chance, stop by the Greater Houlton Christian Academy today. Say hi and meet some really, really wonderful people. We're broadcasting live all day today. We're 100.1 FM WHOU.

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0: Am I on? Am I live? What? Okay, 100.1 FM WHOU, Chris, broadcasting live at the Temple Theater in the parking lot, actually, where the organizational fair is well underway. Join or die. Kind of a brainchild of Fred Grant's. He kind of came up with part of this idea, or a lot of it, and got some help from his staff who got this organized and put together. Fred, tell us what this is all about here today.
1: Hey, Chris, it's good to see you on such a sunny day and so early in the morning. I guess it's not early for you, is it?
0: No, not at all.
1: So this is Join or Die, and people are like, why would you name an event like this Join or Die? Well, the story is that we are currently showing a movie right now in the theater for free. It's called Join or Die, and it's a documentary on how volunteerism has changed in the United States over the last 40, 50 years. And the studies show, and this documentary, it's a lot of fun to watch. It makes a lot of sense. But the studies show that communities and individuals benefit most when people get involved in clubs and organizations and churches, civic responsibilities, those types of things. That your life is shortened and your ability for longevity, your mental health, your ability to remember things, dementia, all of those things increase drastically if you're not involved in your community. And so it is an appropriate title, Join or Die. Get involved in your community. Get involved in clubs and organizations. Be social. And so this movie is about that. And we also have tied with this. Clubs and organizations have signed up. They're here. They're set up. They're ready to go. And about 10:45, they're going to come out of the movies. And we hope people come down, meet with the clubs and organizations, sign up for prizes. We've got over $500 worth of cash and prizes that we're giving out today. And then the individual clubs, a lot of them have gift cards and other prizes that they're giving away, too.
0: Oh, wow.
1: So it's a chance for people to come down and think about and to see some of the clubs and organizations here in our community. And it's a great time. And we're going to, a Rustic Agency on Aging is here. They're doing a hot dog roast.
0: Okay.
1: So you can't beat that on a sunny day, right?
0: I mean, not even fishing is as good as a red hot dog in Market Square in Holton.
1: And it's beautiful. You know, next week the farmer's market starts.
0: Right.
1: And so this is a good way to get out. And somehow we got gifted with 70-degree weather and sunshine and a wonderful, wonderful thing. And we've got so many groups here.
0: Yeah.
1: And looking forward to seeing everybody.
0: Right. Right. I'm going to get over there and talk to some of those folks and interview them. And maybe some we can get people down here to enjoy a little conversation with some of these groups that are here. I see an awful lot. I don't know. This looks like there's like 20 some odd groups here, Fred.
1: Yeah, there are. And it's, you know, it's a busy Saturday around town. So we're just thrilled that we've had so many people show up and turn out for the event.
0: Right. And you're invited. If you're listening right now, you are invited to participate in this event and get your free hot dog. It's going to be about 10:40, though, before that actually happens.
1: Yeah,
0: so
1: just keep that in mind if you zip by right now. Most everybody here that's set up is inside watching the movie.
0: Right.
1: So in about an hour, everybody will be coming out, and we're going to be having a party.
0: All right. We'll get it back underway for sure. But there are some people here that are available to talk right now. So if you want to come and hang out in downtown Holton, there's certainly plenty to do.
1: Absolutely. We're looking forward to it, and make sure you say hi while you're here.
0: Yeah. All right. We'll see you here. We're broadcasting live. We're going to continue to do so for a couple hours. So if you want to come hang out with us, we would love to see you here. Come say hi. We're 100.1 FM WHOU. 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

0: Some decent weather expected across northern Maine and western New Brunswick today. A mixture of clouds and sun, breezy and pleasantly warm. Highs up near 75, 24 degrees Celsius. Tonight, a little bit of passing cloudiness as a upper-level disturbance goes by. A low chance of a brief shower or sprinkle late. Low temperatures staying on the mild side with lows only around 55, 13 degrees Celsius. Sunday, any early cloudiness giving way to skies becoming mostly sunny. Breezy with high temperatures around 70, 22 degrees Celsius. And for Monday, a mostly sunny day with highs around 70, 21 degrees Celsius. That's a check on your latest forecast. I'm Precision Weather Meteorologist Steve Adamson for WHOU.
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WHOU, just an ordinary average guy hanging out at the parking lot right beside the Temple Theater where there's a movie going on, and it's attracting a crowd. There's quite a few people in at the movie. They are checking it out. Of course, we've got an organizational fair going on right here, and we're having a lot of fun at it, meeting a lot of new people and talking to them about the different organizations and volunteering, and maybe volunteering for some of these different organizations is something that would be interesting to you. You want to come by and say hi, hang out with us and chit chat, and in a little bit you're gonna even get a free hot dog from, or hot dog or two from, the Aroostook Area Agency on Aging. They are here and they're going to be cooking some hot dogs. I see them getting ready over there. They haven't fired up the grill yet, but they're getting ready to. Gateway Ambassadors is here. I see folks from Living Innovations, the Rotary Club, Monument Lodge is here, and many, many more. And they're here to talk to you and inform you about what they have for an organization. Maybe even some volunteer opportunities for you. It will make you live longer and happier if you want to do some volunteer work. It really does involve you in your community, your opportunity to meet many of those agencies and many of those groups and community organizations that could be just exactly what you're looking for, to spend some time maybe on the weekends or during the week, spend a little time volunteering and doing some stuff and being involved in the community. They're all here. This is a great place to come and meet and talk to them about it. And who knows, again, there might be just the right organization that you want to be involved with. They're here and they're waiting to talk to you. Come on down and say hi. Again, get your free lunch and enjoy the beautiful, beautiful weather. We're broadcasting live. Going to be talking with some of these folks in just a little bit. We're 100.1 FM WHOU.

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0: WHOU 100.1 FM, Chris broadcasting live in downtown Holton, right beside the Temple Theater. We've got an organizational fair going here. People are signing up to win all kinds of great prizes. We've got hot dogs about to be cooked. They're going to be absolutely free if you want to come by for lunch. And we've got all kinds of organizations here who are looking for volunteers or looking to educate people, looking to educate you as to being a volunteer. Maybe get involved and you'll live a little bit longer. The project is called Join or Die. You're not really going to die, but this will help you to live a little bit longer if you're volunteering. Now, we've got volunteer availability for all ages. I'm here at the Rotary Club table, and I'm here with the Interact folks that have decided to volunteer their time today. What's your name?
1: Edie.
0: Edie, well, thank you for so much for being here today. How have you enjoyed it so far? Have you talked to some people?
1: We talked to some people. We got a name that we were going to put down, but she didn't do it.
2: Oh,
1: we got lots of flyers sent out, though.
0: All right. Well, it's not anywhere. It's just getting started now, so a lot of people are still to come today. What's your name?
1: Haley.
0: Haley, welcome to downtown Holton. How has your experience been here downtown?
1: It's been pretty good. We've talked to a couple different people that have seemed interested, so we're just hoping to get more volunteers and to spread our word a little bit more.
0: So there's really something for everybody here, for all ages. The Interact Club is, of course, young people who are, you guys in high school?
1: Yes.
0: What's your name?
1: I'm Allie.
0: Allie? High school students? What?
1: It's middle school and high school, so it's anyone from ages 12 to 18.
0: Okay, and are there any limitations? Can they be from any school around the area?
1: Yeah, any school, if they're willing to drive to our meetings, or we can even set up for Zoom meetings or anything.
0: All right, so this is wide open for anybody that wants to volunteer. Has there been any, how do you feel about volunteering? Is that something that has become something that is important to you?
1: Yeah, it's really great. I love getting out in the community, and we get, especially events like this, getting to see a lot of people, and it's great.
0: Right. Now, there's no chance of you fading off into the distance and into the lazy boy recliner. You guys are going to be out and about. You're young. You're energetic. You're ready to do stuff. What are this year's projects? Can you tell me?
1: We are working on putting together a gala. What else we got? We also attend a lot of like local community stuff, like the Living Innovations event yesterday we helped out at, and we are working on fundraising for the Rotary Youth Exchange Program, because we do have some interactors who are going to be going to Europe over the summer.
0: Right, I heard a little bit about that program. Are you going to Europe?
3: I'm not.
0: Are you going to maybe travel someday?
3: I would love to, yeah. I think it's a really great opportunity.
0: All right, now how old are you?
3: I'm 16.
0: Okay, so you're just young. You've got a few years that you can volunteer here, right?
3: I'm going to be a senior next year, so last
0: year. So you're a smarty pants then.
3: late birthday.
0: Okay, well, congratulations, you guys. Thank you so much for being here today. We appreciate you being here, and I hope that you have great luck today and find some volunteers. There could be some kids stop by and want to be part of it. All right. Thank you.
3: Thank you.
0: All right. We're broadcasting live. Going to continue to do so. We're going to talk to some more people. We're 100.1 FM WHOU.

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0: WHOU holding the line in downtown Holden, right next door to the Temple Theater in the parking lot. We've got the big event going on. Volunteer organizations are all here. Rustic Area Agency on Aging, Backwoods Rough Riders, Friends and Needles Quilt Guild, Living Innovations, the Church on the Hill, Holden the Homeschoolers, Rotary, and more, all represented. As a matter of fact, I'm here with Monument Lodge number 96. Of course, the Temple Theater is part of that building. They're part of the Temple Theater building. You guys are here and you're participating in the event. Now, I know you've got a lot of stuff going on within the lodge and you're here. So tell me what you guys are accomplishing here at this organizational event.
1: Hi, yeah. So we're basically telling people that, you know, we're here, where we are a civic organization. We do a lot of things in the community, and some people have questions about, like, you know, what do we do in the community, and stuff like that. So we're here to answer those kind of questions. And we're also here if people are interested in maybe joining or finding out more about our lodge and what that means to join, or, you know, what we do. And we're also talking about some of the other organizations that meet upstairs on the third floor in our lodge, such as Scouts USA. We have the Temple Assembly of the Rainbow Girls. So we're telling people about some of the stuff we do, and we're always something going on at our lodge and talking to people about it. And
0: it is a volunteer organization, isn't it?
1: It's run by volunteers, and you know, just like every organization, you know, we're all kind of looking at the same kind of people that weren't willing to be involved in our community and, you know, do interesting things and, you know, do good things for the community. And that really kind of is what all comes around to. So,
0: like I was talking to somebody just a little bit earlier, a lot of us will fade into our lazy boy recliner and just not move again when we decide to retire or what have you, and join or die. That's the whole thing about the movie, is get involved with your community, volunteer, do some stuff outside of the house. And if you're involved, you're going to live a lot longer. So you guys are on the long life schedule.
1: Well, we can only hope so. But yeah, it's hard to complain about things going on if you're not involved. And, you know, that's part of it. And the other thing is, you know, just trying to do right by people and do good things for the community. So hopefully in the end, that's what we're accomplishing. And I think we are. And yeah, come out and check out all these organizations that got stuff going on. And if you have any questions or whatever, the Temple building is where we're at, and we can always easily found. So, yeah.
0: All right, well, I smell some hot dogs over there cooking in the corner. I know that there's going to be some free dogs in just a few minutes, because if you can smell them, they're getting ready to serve them up. So you're invited down to that, too, and check out all the organizations. Talk to the folks here. Maybe you'll want to volunteer. We'd love to see you here. Come on down. Downtown Holden, right in historic Market Square, right beside the Temple Theater. We're broadcasting live. We're 100.1 FM WHOU.

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0: Some decent weather expected across northern Maine and western New Brunswick today. A mixture of clouds and sun, breezy and pleasantly warm. Highs up near 75, 24 degrees Celsius. Tonight, a little bit of passing cloudiness as a upper-level disturbance goes by. A low chance of a brief shower or sprinkle late. Low temperatures staying on the mild side with lows only around 55, 13 degrees Celsius. Sunday, any early cloudiness giving way to skies becoming mostly sunny. Breezy with high temperatures around 70, 22 degrees Celsius. And for Monday, a mostly sunny day with highs around 70, 21 degrees Celsius. That's a check on your latest forecast. I'm Precision Weather Meteorologist Steve Adamson for WHOU.
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WHOU 100.1 FM, Chris, broadcasting live and staying alive in downtown Houlton, right beside the Temple Theater, where we're doing our thing and having a great time at it. It's a wonderful Saturday, beautiful weather. You're invited out to join us. As a matter of fact, I could only smell those hot dogs for so long, and then I had to go get one. Actually, I got two. And some Fox Farm chips. I can't believe they got Fox Farm chips here. This is all absolutely free. Absolutely free. And they'll give you a soda or water or anything else that you want to. The Aroostook Agency on Aging is here and cooking up some hot dogs and inviting everybody down to have one for absolutely nothing if you want to come to downtown Houlton and be part of the organizational fair that's going on here as well. It's all happening in downtown Houlton. You can't miss it. Right in the Temple Theater parking lot. It's a beautiful, beautiful day and a beautiful gathering and some really great people here. We're having fun. I'm going to continue to eat my hot dogs and my Fox Farm chips. Can you believe they've got them here for free? Yeah. Fox Family, Fox Farm. Oh, just good stuff. Anyway, it's free. And I can't believe it. And I'm going to enjoy a bunch of it here. We'll be back in just a few minutes to tell you more about what's going on at the Join or Die event here in downtown Houlton. We're 100.1 FM WHOU.

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The Sheep Detectives is playing this week in Yorks Theater. Every night, a shepherd reads aloud a murder mystery, pretending his sheep can understand. When he is found dead, the sheep realize at once that

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Jones. And, of course, the cult classic that made it famous. 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

WHOUC's Some Kind of Wonderful, and so's Grand Funk on this Saturday morning. Is it still morning? It is still morning. For a little while longer, it's morning, and you're invited to downtown Houlton. We'd love to see you down here. Of course, there's all kinds of stuff going on all over the community, and today we've got free hot dogs. Free hot dogs in downtown Houlton, right in Market Square, at the Temple Theater parking lot, and some wonderful folks from all kinds of volunteer organizations that are here and just would love to talk with you and give you a little bit of information about what their organization is all about. Maybe you want to volunteer with them or for them. You got a little extra time on your hands. A lot of us do from time to time. It would be great to be able to spend it with some really wonderful folks, and they're all represented here today in the Temple Theater parking lot. Join or Die is the name of the movie that they've played. And it, of course, tells you all about your ability to live a lot longer if you are part of a volunteer organization and you get out and about and be part of the community and commit to the community. It's really, really a pretty, it's a pretty cool movie, and it does make a lot of sense. You don't want to just kind of fade away. You can get out there and do some stuff. And once you're retired, sometimes you just kind of forget. Well, don't retire, or do some volunteer organization work. And there's some people here that would love to talk with you and give you an opportunity to do that. There's some 20-something organizations here today, including the Aroostook Agency on Aging, who are putting on a free hot dog barbecue right now. Free hot dogs. All you have to do is stop by and pick yourself up a hot dog, something to drink, and some Fox Farm chips. They're really good. They're my favorite chips, really, honestly. And it's all for free. There's no cost to anything. There's a whole bunch of giveaways, too, that you can sign up for. There's no cost to them. You're not signing up for anything and having to pay for a raffle ticket. You're stopping by, signing up. You could win. There's over $500 in cash prizes being given away here today, and so many other things, too. If you'd like to come by and participate, they're going to be doing it for quite a bit of time still. We'd love to see you here. We're going to wrap up our part of the broadcast. We're going to be done and go out, and I'm going to talk to some of these people. And I'm going to enjoy this event as well. You're welcome to join me. Come on down to the Temple Theater parking lot and hang out with us. We're live, and that's going to do it. We'll be back again. I'll be back on Monday morning, first thing, 6 a.m. I'll see you here then. And thanks so much to Greg back at the station for running all the equipment and getting me on the air and able to be able to participate in this event. All right, that's it. I'm done now. We'll see you soon. We're 100.1 FM WHOU.

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11: 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WHOU 100.1 FM, the weekend road trip. We hope you enjoyed Chris's live broadcast out at the Bike-a-thon and the Join or Die organizational event that was happening downtown. Right now, we are jumping straight back into the weekend road trip because Christy McAtee has been patient long enough, and we are not going to make her wait another second. Christy came in this weekend with an open road theme, and I am fully on board with it. Let's get into it.

0: The Red Rocker, Sammy Hagar. That right there was from Christy McAtee with her three-way stop. And Christy, that set had personality from the first note to the last. Three very different songs that somehow work perfectly together. That takes taste, and you've got it. Well done. Hey, do you want to grab a spot on the weekend road trip? Well, pick three classic hits from the 70s, 80s, or 90s. Let me know what day and what time you are listening. 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Just get them in to me by Friday at noon so I can plot the weekend road trip. We'll be right back with another three-way stop.
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0: All right, friends, we're going to jump into another three-way stop. I've got to get this in before the top of the hour, so I am going to cut back the introduction and get right into Lori L's three-way stop.
5: Rumors spread around in that Texas town about the shack outside the game. And you know what I'm talking about. Just let me know if you wanna go to that home out on the range. They got a lot of nice girls.

0: Some decent weather expected across northern Maine and western New Brunswick today. A mixture of clouds and sun, breezy and pleasantly warm. Highs up near 75, 24 degrees Celsius. Tonight, a little bit of passing cloudiness as a upper level disturbance goes by. A low chance of a brief shower or sprinkle late. Low temperatures staying on the mild side with lows only around 55, 13 degrees Celsius. Sunday, any early cloudiness giving way to skies becoming mostly sunny. Breezy with high temperatures around 70, 22 degrees Celsius. And for Monday, a mostly sunny day with highs around 70, 21 degrees Celsius. That's a check on your latest forecast. I'm Precision Weather Meteorologist Steve Adamson for WHOU.
1: 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And we open the noontime hour the only way it should be opened. One band, one song, full volume. That's how Hair Noon works. And Motley Crue is here to make sure nobody misses the message. Let's turn it up. Lunch just got louder. Hair Noon starts now on WHOU.

0: The Kaz, let the good times roll here on WHOU. Of course, we started off Hair Noon with Smoking in the Boys' Room. Now, originally, that was recorded by Brown Bill Station in 1973, and then Motley Crue got a hold of it in 1985, and they turned a regional FM staple into a top 20 hit and introduced a whole new generation to a song their older siblings already knew word for word. Now, a great cover doesn't necessarily replace the original. It opens a door back to it. We'll be right back with Dimebag Dave.
1: Every night, George reads his flock a murder mystery. He thinks they're just listening. But when George is found dead, the sheep aren't just heartbroken, they're on the case. 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
1: Well, here we are, rocking and rolling our way through the noontime hour in WHOU. Time for a three-way stop from one of the most dependable members of Weekend Nation, Dimebag Dave out of the Massachusetts. He is our road crew quality control. And man, he's been delivering on this show for a long time. This week, he came in with a message. I'm a man of layers, but today, we're going loud. Dave, this one's yours.

0: Now that three-way stop right there belonged to Dimebag Dave Road Crew Quality Control out of Massachusetts. Now, originally, he wanted Dio Holy Diver instead of Europe, the final countdown, but we have to walk a very fine line here. I can't go all hairband, all hard rock all day, or I would find myself unemployed, but man, just imagine if we could. It would be fun. But still, we got some Van Halen in there. We got Rainbow and Europe, the final countdown. But I tell you what, Dave, if I can ever slip Holy Diver in there, I shall. We're going to take a quick break, and when we get back, another three-way stop. And this one has a family connection.
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0: Alrighty, time for our next three-way stop. And this one actually has a relation to our last three-way stop. This is Rick in Buxton. Now, he's a longtime listener to the show. Or actually, he's a longtime listener to the station. He's probably been listening to the show. But I think last week was the first time he actually checked in with a three-way stop. But Dimebag Dave out of Massachusetts, that is his older brother. So he's been telling Rick, hey, man, you got to get a three-way stop in for the weekend road trip. So Rick did it last weekend, and he got it in again this week as well. So Rick, man, appreciate that. Let's get into your three-way stop.

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0: Wrap it up, three-way stop for Rick in Buxton. Now, Rick, you will notice that Dawkins song is not the song that you asked for because I did not have the one that you asked for. But we only have a couple of Dawkins songs. Dream Warriors is one of my favorites, so I hope that it was an okay, I hope it was a worthy substitution, and I did not mess up your three-way stop too badly. But we appreciate you having being a part of the weekend road crew, and we look forward to see what you bring for us next week.
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0: Some decent weather expected across northern Maine and western New Brunswick today. A mixture of clouds and sun, breezy and pleasantly warm. Highs up near 75, 24 degrees Celsius. Tonight, a little bit of passing cloudiness as a upper level disturbance goes by. A low chance of a brief shower or sprinkle late. Low temperatures staying on the mild side with lows only around 55, 13 degrees Celsius. Sunday, any early cloudiness giving way to skies becoming mostly sunny. Breezy with high temperatures around 70, 22 degrees Celsius. And for Monday, a mostly sunny day with highs around 70, 21 degrees Celsius. That's a check on your latest forecast. I'm Precision Weather Meteorologist Steve Adamson for WHOU.
1: Now we find ourselves in the 1 o'clock hour at a WHOU Saturday afternoon. Hair noon behind us. The morning remotes are in the books, and we are settling into the long afternoon stretch of the weekend road trip. Now, this is where we find our cruising altitude, and we try and stay there. Classic hits, steady pace, no pressure. I'm Greg Koster, in charge of the music, while you handle the steering.

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1: All right, my friends, let's hand the wheel back to one of our weekend road crew members, Ray D, live streaming us out of Lewiston, Maine. Now, Ray came in this week with a set that staked out a very specific corner of the classic rock universe. Three songs, one very clear lane, and she owns every bit of it.

0: You're home with the classic hits, WHOU. Wrap it up, a three-way stop from Ray D, live streaming us from Lewiston. Ray, that was three songs connected to an era, a sound, and a very particular kind of cool. That set had personality, and man, we are here for every bit of it. Well done, my friend. Hey, you want to get your own spot on the weekend road trip? All you got's to do, pick three classic hits from the 70s through the 90s. Let me know what day and time you're listening on the Saturday or the Sunday. 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Or find me on the Facebook, Greg's Weekend Road Trip, or WHOU 100.1 FM. Just get them into me by Friday at noon. That gives me a chance to steer the weekend road trip in the right direction.
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0: So Christopher Cross did something at the 1981 Grammy Awards that nobody had ever done before and nobody would do again for nearly four decades. He swept all four general field categories in a single night: Record of the Year, Album of the Year, Song of the Year, and Best New Artist. All four in one night. The next artist to pull it off was Billie Eilish in 2020. Cross did it first, and most people who know music don't know the history behind it.
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0: As we progress through this afternoon, mostly sunny skies prevail. It'll be breezy, pleasantly warm. Highs in the mid to upper 70s, 25 degrees Celsius. Tonight, increasing clouds, a low chance of a brief shower or sprinkle late. Lows near 55, 13 degrees Celsius. Sunday, any early cloudiness departs, and we'll have a mix of sun and clouds the bulk of the day. Breezy with highs in the low 70s, 23 degrees Celsius. Sunday night looks mostly clear and chilly, lows around 35, 2 degrees Celsius, and a pretty nice day for Monday, mostly sunny, highs around 70, 21 degrees Celsius. As a check on your latest forecast, I'm Precision Weather Meteorologist Steve Adamson for WHOU.
1: 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It is the weekend road trip. I'm Greg Koster. 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

0: So Pete Townsend's own manager fought to keep that song, Let My Love Open the Door, off the album entirely. He told Townsend it doesn't sound anything like a Pete Townsend song, which is a very fair point, because the guy who wrote Tommy and Won't Get Fooled Again had never written anything quite that simple and joyful before. Now, the manager called back to apologize a few weeks after release when the song hit number 9 on the Billboard Hot 100 and became Townsend's only solo American top 10 hit. Now, sometimes the song that doesn't sound like you is the one everybody needed from you.
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0: As we progress through this afternoon, mostly sunny skies prevail. It'll be breezy, pleasantly warm. Highs in the mid to upper 70s, 25 degrees Celsius. Tonight, increasing clouds, a low chance of a brief shower or sprinkle late. Lows near 55, 13 degrees Celsius. Sunday, any early cloudiness departs, and we'll have a mix of sun and clouds the bulk of the day. Breezy with highs in the low 70s, 23 degrees Celsius. Sunday night looks mostly clear and chilly. Lows around 35, 2 degrees Celsius. And a pretty nice day for Monday. Mostly sunny, highs around 70, 21 degrees Celsius. As a check on your latest forecast, I'm Precision Weather Meteorologist Steve Adamson for WHOU.
1: Rolling into 3 o'clock on a WHOU Saturday afternoon, and the weekend road trip is in full swing. We are deep in the cruise zone right now. We're past the morning rush, past the noon hour, and settled into that stretch of day where the only thing on the agenda is great music. And that's exactly how Saturday afternoon is supposed to work. I'm Greg Koster, and I'm here to keep the music moving while you figure out the rest of the day.

0: And don't forget to start your day the WHOU way. And it starts every morning at 6 o'clock with Chris Putnam on the WHOU Morning Show. Chris gets you going, gets you informed, and gets you out the door. He also does the birthday club and the pick of the day. All right here on WHOU 100.1 FM. Look, man, if you are not starting your weekday mornings with Chris, you are doing it wrong.
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3: Well, our next stretch of the classic hit highway is controlled by one of you. And the 3 o'clock stop belongs to somebody who's been riding with the show for a long time. Harry Shaw, the Weekend Nation Hard Rock Ambassador. And boy, howdy, he is leaning into the hard rock this week. There are no soft edges, no apologies, and no ballads. Harry showed up ready to fight, and we're ready to go right along with him.

Now, that three-way stop belonged to Harry Shaw, the Weekend Nation hard rock ambassador. Harry, that set had energy from the first song to the last. Three songs, one very clear message, no apologies. Solid from start to finish, and that is how you build a three-way stop.

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0: You're home of the classic hits, WHOU. I find it interesting that nobody knows what unskinny bop means, including the guys who wrote it. CeCe DeVille came up with the phrase as a throwaway placeholder while he was building the music for the song, fully intending to replace it before it went to Bret Michaels for lyrics. Now, when their producer, Bruce Fairbairn, heard it, he told them to leave it exactly as it was. The song hit number 3 in the Billboard Hot 100, and to this day, nobody has to agree on what it means, including the band.
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0: As we progress through this afternoon, mostly sunny skies prevail. It'll be breezy, pleasantly warm. Highs in the mid to upper 70s, 25 degrees Celsius. Tonight, increasing clouds, a low chance of a brief shower or sprinkle late. Lows near 55, 13 degrees Celsius. Sunday, any early cloudiness departs, and we'll have a mix of sun and clouds the bulk of the day. Breezy with highs in the low 70s, 23 degrees Celsius. Sunday night looks mostly clear and chilly, lows around 35, 2 degrees Celsius, and a pretty nice day for Monday, mostly sunny, highs around 70, 21 degrees Celsius. As a check on your latest forecast, I'm Precision Weather Meteorologist Steve Adamson for WHOU.
1: We find ourselves in the 4 o'clock hour, WHOU. We are in the home stretch of the weekend road trip, and we are not about to slow down. Got a few more hours of classic hits, a full final lap coming up at 5, and we are going to send you into Saturday night the right way. Me? I'm Greg Koster. I am the monkey here pushing the buttons.

0: Your home of the classic hits, WHOU. Make sure you join our doctor of music therapy, Kevin Melvin, on WHOU from 10 a.m. till 2 p.m. with the midday session of music therapy, Monday through Friday, right here on WHOU. Kevin takes the doctor thing very seriously. Of course, he's not a real doctor. We don't like to say that in front of him because it hurts his feelings. But I think he really just loves playing good music, and he needed a gimmick. And if I'm being honest, I'm jealous because the doctor of music therapy, that is a darn good gimmick. But his playlists are solid. His vibe is amazing. And he will get you through the midday session.
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1: Alrighty, well, we got three lined up and ready to roll, and Pat P is holding it down. Now, Pat, man, I did not have the Paul Young or the Iggy Pop that you wanted, so I had to do some substituting, man. I hope that it did not totally throw off your three-way stop too much. If it did, please let me know, because I don't want to make a mistake in the future.

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0: You're home with the classic hits, WHOU. Wrap it up a three-way stop for Pat P. Now, I had to do some substituting to his three-way stop because he wanted to hear Iggy Pop, Real Wild Child, and man, what a song. We've got to get that in our library because that is a doozy. He also wanted to hear Paul Young, Come Back and Stay, but sadly I didn't have that one. We don't have that one in the library either, so we're going to have to correct that. So I had to do some substituting, so I hope my tinkering did not dampen your listening experience. I will try and do better for next weekend.
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0: So I don't know if this is true or not. I'm assuming that it is. Maybe it's not, but so there was a TV special that they were going to do, and Squeezebox was originally written for a Who television special in 1974. Now, the plan was to have the band perform it surrounded by 100 topless women all playing accordions. Well, obviously, the special never happened. The song eventually made the album, became one of their biggest international hits. And to this day, Pete Townshend maintains there's no double meaning in the lyrics whatsoever. Roger Daltrey, however, disagreed, and he said he will always disagree.
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0: After a nice day across northern Maine on Saturday, our weather tonight will see increasing clouds, a low chance for a brief shower or sprinkle late at night, lows near 55, 13 degrees Celsius. For Sunday, any early cloudiness gives way to a mixture of sun and clouds, breezy, highs in the lower 70s, 23 degrees Celsius. Sunday night will be mostly clear and on the chilly side, the low temperature around 35, 2 degrees Celsius. Monday, mostly sunny skies, highs around 70, 21 degrees Celsius. Tuesday, as a frontal system approaches, increasing clouds, risk for afternoon showers and thunder showers. Highs in the mid to upper 70s, 25 degrees Celsius. That's a check on your latest forecast. I'm Precision Weather Meteorologist Steve Adamson for WHOU.
1: Well, here we are, my friends, the 5 o'clock final lap on WHOU. It's been 12 hours, one show, a whole Saturday behind us. We are not going out quietly. This is where we turn it loose. Bigger songs, bigger hooks, and a full push to carry you right out of the day into whatever you've got going on for Saturday night. It's Greg Koster. It's WHOU. It's Greg's weekend road trip. The final lap starts now.

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11: 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I see it.

down to Georgia. He was looking for a soul to steal. He was in a bind because he was way behind and he was willing to make a deal. When he came across this young man sawing on a fiddle and playing it hot, and the devil jumped up on a hickory stump and said, "Boy, let me tell you what. I guess you didn't know it, but I'm a fiddle player too. And if you'd care to take a dare, I'll make a bet with you. Now you play pretty good fiddle, boy, but give the devil his due. I bet a fiddle of gold against your soul because I think I'm better than you." The boy said, "My name's Johnny, and it might be a sin, but I'll take your bet and you're gonna regret because I'm the best as ever been."

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Johnny said, "Devil, just come on back if you ever want to try again. 'Cause I told you once, you son of a gun,

0: After a nice day across northern Maine on Saturday, our weather tonight will see increasing clouds, a low chance for a brief shower or sprinkle late at night, lows near 55, 13 degrees Celsius. For Sunday, any early cloudiness gives way to a mixture of sun and clouds, breezy, highs in the lower 70s, 23 degrees Celsius. Sunday night will be mostly clear and on the chilly side, the low temperature around 35, 2 degrees Celsius. Monday, mostly sunny skies, highs around 70, 21 degrees Celsius. Tuesday, as a frontal system approaches, increasing clouds, risk for afternoon showers and thundershowers. Highs in the mid to upper 70s, 25 degrees Celsius. That's a check on your latest forecast. I'm Precision Weather Meteorologist Steve Adamson for WHOU.
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2: 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So the next time you're sitting in the stands at a school athletic event, please remember this and maintain your humanity, especially when it comes to judging and critiquing athletes, coaches, and officials. Please show your fellow humans some respect. They'll appreciate your empathy.
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After a nice day across northern Maine on Saturday, our weather tonight will see increasing clouds, a low chance for a brief shower or sprinkle late at night, lows near 55, 13 degrees Celsius. For Sunday, any early cloudiness gives way to a mixture of sun and clouds, breezy, highs in the lower 70s, 23 degrees Celsius. Sunday night will be mostly clear and on the chilly side, the low temperature around 35, 2 degrees Celsius. Monday, mostly sunny skies, highs around 70, 21 degrees Celsius. Tuesday, as a frontal system approaches, increasing clouds, risk for afternoon showers and thunder showers. Highs in the mid to upper 70s, 25 degrees Celsius. That's a check on your latest forecast. I'm Precision Weather Meteorologist Steve Adamson for WHOU.

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Your home for the classic hits, 100.1 WHOU. I'm Tony Lorino. Welcome to our All Request Hour tonight, 877-909-1989. You call, you text, you get your throwback on. For a Saturday night like this, it really is that simple.

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0: It's brought to you by Eggland's Best. Better taste, better nutrition, better eggs. I'm Tony the Reno Bruce.
2: I like to hear celebrate good times. I've been sober for 41 years.
0: Oh.
2: May 7th.
0: Nice.
2: 1985.
0: That is pretty cool. Congratulations, Bruce. Good for you, my man. Hey, let's celebrate with a soda, water, iced tea, whatever you want to toast with. It's all good tonight. We'll get that on for him and whatever you'd like. We're at 877-909-1989. And are ready to get more of those great songs from the 80s and 90s going tonight.
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I'm Tony DeReno. Thank you for listening tonight and hanging with us all throughout Aroostook County. We appreciate it. 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

100.1 WHOU. All request hour and one for my brother of the same name, Tony, who listens to us every weekend. That's Tom's Diner. All yours, Tony. Yeah, let's serve you one up, too. 877-909-1989. All it takes is a call or a text, and we'll order it up.

After a nice day across northern Maine on Saturday, our weather tonight will see increasing clouds, a low chance for a brief shower or sprinkle late at night, lows near 55, 13 degrees Celsius. For Sunday, any early cloudiness gives way to a mixture of sun and clouds, breezy, highs in the lower 70s, 23 degrees Celsius. Sunday night will be mostly clear and on the chilly side, the low temperature around 35, 2 degrees Celsius. Monday, mostly sunny skies, highs around 70, 21 degrees Celsius. Tuesday, as a frontal system approaches, increasing clouds, risk for afternoon showers and thunder showers. Highs in the mid to upper 70s, 25 degrees Celsius. That's a check on your latest forecast. I'm Precision Weather Meteorologist Steve Adamson for WHOU.